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0: 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Started off Friday night, Eagles Walleye Dinner at 6, Rick Adams Concert at 7. 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And Sean Wallen's Cash and King Show, 7:30 to 9:30. That's all outside under the tent on Saturday. Then on Sunday, the 20th annual Ride Breakfast Buffet starts at 9 a.m., recognition and awards at 10:30 a.m., national anthem at 10:55, and the kickstands up. The ride starts at 11. It's a weekend of celebration. 20th annual Ride for the Troops, June 5th through the 7th at the Eagles Club. More music and your Minnesota Daily Weather forecast is coming up on 92.1 The River. It's the 20th anniversary. Ride for the Troops, June 5th through the 7th at the Bemidji Eagles Club. The weekend kicks off Friday night with the Eagles' famous walleye dinner, followed by a free live concert featuring Rick Adams.
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0: 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The national anthem at 10:55. And kickstands up. 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
6: River City's weather.
7: 51 tonight under clear skies, southeast winds 8 to 15 miles per hour. High of 86 tomorrow, 58 tomorrow night. Sunshine mixed with clouds at times and dry Friday and Saturday, low 90s. Friday, mid 80s by Saturday. That's your forecast. I'm weatherology meteorologist Paul Trombley. Get the latest weather updates online at MinnesotaDailyWeather.com. Currently, it's 84 degrees.
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0: 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NASCAR is back this coming Saturday and Sunday. They'll head to Tennessee in the Nashville Speedway. O'Reilly Auto Parts Series for Saturday. Sports Illustrated Resorts at 6:30. And the Cracker Barrel 400 Sunday at 5 for the NASCAR Cup Series. 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
10: River City's weather. 51 tonight under clear skies. Southeast winds 8 to 15 miles per hour. High of 86 tomorrow. 58 tomorrow night. Sunshine mixed with clouds at times and dry. Friday and Saturday, low 90s. Friday, mid 80s by Saturday. That's your forecast. I'm weatherology meteorologist Paul Trombley. Get the latest weather updates online at MinnesotaDailyWeather.com. Currently, it's 84 degrees.
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9: 51 tonight under clear skies. Southeast winds 8 to 15 miles per hour. Daytime highs approaching 86. Tomorrow, ample sunshine expected. Tomorrow night, lows level off around 58. Low 90s Friday, turning cooler on Saturday with highs in the upper 80s. That's your forecast. I'm weatherology meteorologist Paul Trombley. Get the latest weather updates online at MinnesotaDailyWeather.com. Right now, 82.
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I guess that's probably part of the problem. Yeah, sometimes you're wrong, sometimes you're right. I'm just gonna keep moving. Yeah.

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6: River City's weather. 51 tonight under clear skies. Southeast winds 8 to 15 miles per hour. Daytime highs approaching 86. Tomorrow, ample sunshine expected. Tomorrow night, lows level off around 58. Low 90s. Friday, turning cooler on Saturday with highs in the upper 80s. That's your forecast. I'm weatherology meteorologist Paul Trombley. Get the latest weather updates online at MinnesotaDailyWeather.com. Right now, 82.
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0: 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Second week of racing comes your way this Sunday night. LVI Supply presents Women in Racing Night. Women drivers will be recognized and introduced this Sunday. 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You can do that starting on Friday evenings, right on through the weekend. 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
12: River City's weather. 51 tonight under clear skies. Southeast winds 8 to 15 miles per hour. Daytime highs approaching 86. Tomorrow, ample sunshine expected. Tomorrow night, lows level off around 58. Low 90s Friday, turning cooler on Saturday with highs in the upper 80s. That's your forecast. I'm weatherology meteorologist Paul Trombley. Get the latest weather updates online at minnesotadailyweather.com. Right now, 76.
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1: 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It's the 20th anniversary. Ride for the Troops, June 5th through the 7th at the Bemidji Eagles Club. The weekend kicks off Friday night with the Eagles' famous walleye dinner, followed by a free live concert featuring Rick Adams.
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7: 51 tonight under clear skies, southeast winds 8 to 15 miles per hour. Daytime highs approaching 86. Tomorrow, ample sunshine expected. Tomorrow night, lows level off around 58. Low 90s Friday, turning cooler on Saturday with highs in the upper 80s. That's your forecast. I'm weatherology meteorologist Paul Trombley. Get the latest weather updates online at MinnesotaDailyWeather.com. Right now, 76.
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0: 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Started off Friday night, Eagles Walleye Dinner at 6, Rick Adams Concert at 7. Saturday, Car, Bike, Truck, and Trike Show from 11 a.m. to 2 p.m. Then live music with Fool's Gold from 4 to 6. And Sean Wallen's Cash and King Show, 7:30 to 9:30. That's all outside, under the tent, on Saturday. Then on Sunday, the 20th annual Ride Breakfast Buffet starts at 9 a.m. Recognition and awards at 10:30 a.m. National Anthem at 10:55. And the kickstands up. The ride starts at 11. It's a weekend of celebration. 20th annual Ride for the Troops, June 5th through the 7th at the Eagles Club. More music and your Minnesota Daily Weather forecast is coming up on 92.1 The River.
1: River City's weather.
2: 51 tonight under clear skies. Southeast winds 8 to 15 miles per hour. Daytime highs approaching 86. Tomorrow, ample sunshine expected. Tomorrow night, lows level off around 58. Low 90s Friday, turning cooler on Saturday with highs in the upper 80s. That's your forecast. I'm weatherology meteorologist Paul Trombley. Get the latest weather updates online at minnesotadailyweather.com. Right now, it's 72 degrees.
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1: 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Down the river.

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0: 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NASCAR is back this coming Saturday and Sunday. They'll head to Tennessee in the Nashville Speedway. O'Reilly Auto Parts Series for Saturday. 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And the Cracker Barrel 400 Sunday at 5 for the NASCAR Cup Series. 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
1: River City's weather.
2: 51 tonight under clear skies. Southeast winds 8 to 15 miles per hour. Daytime highs approaching 86. Tomorrow, ample sunshine expected. Tomorrow night, lows level off around 58. Low 90s. Friday, turning cooler. On Saturday, with highs in the upper 80s. That's your forecast. I'm weatherology meteorologist Paul Trombley. Get the latest weather updates online at MinnesotaDailyWeather.com. Right now, it's 72 degrees.
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1: Sounds like somebody didn't prep for the fishing opener like last year.
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6: River City's weather. 51 tonight under clear skies. Southeast winds 8 to 15 miles per hour. Daytime highs approaching 86. Tomorrow, ample sunshine expected. Tomorrow night, lows level off around 58. Low 90s Friday, turning cooler on Saturday with highs in the upper 80s. That's your forecast. I'm weatherology meteorologist Paul Trombley. Get the latest weather updates online at minnesotadailyweather.com. Right now, it's 71 degrees.
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6: River City's weather.
7: 51 tonight under clear skies, southeast winds 8 to 15 miles per hour. Daytime highs approaching 86. Tomorrow, ample sunshine expected. Tomorrow night, lows level off around 58. Low 90s Friday, turning cooler on Saturday with highs in the upper 80s. That's your forecast. I'm weatherology meteorologist Paul Trombley. Get the latest weather updates online at MinnesotaDailyWeather.com. Right now, it's 71 degrees.
8: 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Yeah, yeah. 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

0: WMIS-FM, The River. The never-ending giveaway starts Friday. 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
9: River City's weather.
10: Lows dip down to about 51 overnight under clear skies, southeasterly winds, 8 to 15 miles per hour. Bright sunshine expected again Thursday, daytime highs approaching 86. Clear skies Thursday night, lows level off around 58. And that's your forecast. I'm weatherology meteorologist Paul Trombley. Get the latest weather updates online at MinnesotaDailyWeather.com. Right now, 67.
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4: River City's weather. Lows dip down to about 51 overnight under clear skies, southeasterly winds 8 to 15 miles per hour. Bright sunshine expected again Thursday, daytime highs approaching 86. Clear skies Thursday night, lows level off around 58. And that's your forecast. I'm weatherology meteorologist Paul Trombley. Get the latest weather updates online at MinnesotaDailyWeather.com. Right now, 67.
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0: WMIS-FM, The River. The never-ending giveaway starts Friday. 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Well, it is great prizes every month because we never stop giving stuff away. So now we might as well make it a thing. 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
6: River City's weather.
7: Lows dip down to about 51 overnight under clear skies. Winds out of the southeast, 8 to 15 miles per hour. Ample sunshine expected again Thursday. Highs level off around 87. Lows dip down to about 58. Thursday night, partly cloudy skies. That's your forecast. I'm Weatherology Meteorologist Paul Trombley. Get the latest weather updates online at MinnesotaDailyWeather.com. Right now, 65.
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0: 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You can catch it Sunday night from 6 until 9. You can even make a shout out or request, whatever it is. 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Yacht Rock back on the mix, 6 to 9 Sunday nights. 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
4: River City's weather.
5: Lows dip down to about 51 overnight under clear skies. Winds out of the southeast, 8 to 15 miles per hour. Ample sunshine expected again Thursday. Highs level off around 87. Lows dip down to about 58 Thursday night, partly cloudy skies. That's your forecast. I'm weatherology meteorologist Paul Trombley. Get the latest weather updates online at MinnesotaDailyWeather.com. Right now, 65.
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0: WMIS-FM, The River. The never-ending giveaway starts Friday. What's the never-ending giveaway, you ask? Well, it is great prizes every month because we never stop giving stuff away. So now we might as well make it a thing. 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
3: Lows dip down to about 51 overnight under clear skies. Winds out of the southeast, 8 to 15 miles per hour. Ample sunshine expected again Thursday. Highs level off around 87. Lows dip down to about 58. Thursday night, partly cloudy skies. That's your forecast. I'm weatherology meteorologist Paul Trombley. Get the latest weather updates online at minnesotadailyweather.com. Currently, it's 61 degrees.
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5: River City's weather. Lows dip down to about 51 overnight under clear skies. Winds out of the southeast, 8 to 15 miles per hour. Ample sunshine expected again Thursday. Highs level off around 87. Lows dip down to about 58 Thursday night. Partly cloudy skies. That's your forecast. I'm weatherology meteorologist Paul Trombley. Get the latest weather updates online at MinnesotaDailyWeather.com. Currently, it's 61 degrees.
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0: 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The never-ending giveaway starts Friday. 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
10: Lows level off around 51 overnight under clear skies. Winds out of the southeast, 8 to 15 miles per hour. Lots of sunshine outside again Thursday. Highs level off around 87. Lows level off around 60. Thursday night, partly cloudy skies. That's your forecast. I'm Weatherology Meteorologist Paul Trombley. Get the latest weather updates online at MinnesotaDailyWeather.com. Currently 59.
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9: River City's weather. Lows level off around 51 overnight under clear skies. Winds out of the southeast, 8 to 15 miles per hour. Lots of sunshine outside again Thursday. Highs level off around 87. Lows level off around 60 Thursday night. Partly cloudy skies. That's your forecast. I'm weatherology meteorologist Paul Trombley. Get the latest weather updates online at minnesotadailyweather.com. Currently 59.
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0: 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The never-ending giveaway starts Friday. 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So now we might as well make it a thing. 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
8: River City's weather. Lows level off around 51 overnight under clear skies. Winds out of the southeast, 8 to 15 miles per hour. Lots of sunshine outside again Thursday. Highs level off around 87. Lows level off around 60. Thursday night, partly cloudy skies. That's your forecast. I'm weatherology meteorologist Paul Frombly. Get the latest weather updates online at minnesotadailyweather.com. Currently, it's 57 degrees.
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7: River City's weather. Lows level off around 51 overnight under clear skies. Winds out of the southeast, 8 to 15 miles per hour. Lots of sunshine outside again Thursday. Highs level off around 87. Lows level off around 60. Thursday night, partly cloudy skies. That's your forecast. I'm weatherology meteorologist Paul Trombley. Get the latest weather updates online at minnesotadailyweather.com. Currently, it's 57 degrees.
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0: 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The never-ending giveaway starts Friday. 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
6: Here's your weatherology forecast. Brought to you by Ag Country. Bright sunshine expected today with daytime highs approaching 87. Southeasterly winds 8 to 15 miles per hour. Lows dip down to about 60 tonight, partly cloudy. And that's your forecast. I'm weatherology meteorologist Paul Frombly. Get the latest weather updates online at MinnesotaDailyWeather.com. Right now, 56.
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0: 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More on the forecast on the way on The River.
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5: Here's your weatherology forecast, brought to you by Ag Country. Bright sunshine expected today, with daytime highs approaching 87. Southeasterly winds, 8 to 15 miles per hour. Lows dip down to about 60 tonight, partly cloudy. And that's your forecast. I'm weatherology meteorologist Paul Frombly. Get the latest weather updates online at MinnesotaDailyWeather.com. Right now, 56.
6: 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Yeah, yeah, yeah. 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
5: Thursday night?
6: Okay. It's Thursday. It's the day before Friday. 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
7: Because it's Wednesday.
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5: Thursday.
1: Yeah, Thursday.
9: Thursday, I don't care about you. Thursday doesn't even start.
10: So sometime between now and Thursday, I've got to come up with a small fortune.
1: It's the gateway to the weekend. The Bob and Sherry Show.
0: Oh, look at you, gateway to the weekend. Look at you. You looking good. Are we all happy to be here?
1: I am.
0: We are.
1: I am.
0: Aren't we?
1: Glad to be
0: aren't
1: here.
0: We just delighted. We are.
1: Yes.
0: So.
1: Sorry. I'm sorry.
0: Let's check with Doc. Doc, are you there? And if you are you delighted
1: to be
0: there?
1: To be
0: are you here, Doc? Doc, are you there?
1: Doc? Doc? Oh, Doc.
0: Okay, I rest my case. Not everyone is delighted that it's the gateway to the weekend. All right, so we got morons in the news coming up. We have comedian Derek Stroop. We have the truly insane bridesmaids trap. Let's see if you've fallen into this. True crime time today. You will not believe what this former government official was doing to the women that were working for him. What he was slipping into their drinks. And no, it was he wasn't roofying these women. It's actually creepier and more gross than that. Plus the world's largest circus diorama. What a Thursday we have in store for you.
1: Woo-hoo!
0: And before we go any further, so we were talking amongst ourselves off air about these enhanced games, which are basically like an athletic competition for people using performance-enhancing drugs. Do I have that pretty much right?
1: Yeah.
11: For cheaters. It's yeah. A competition for cheaters.
0: So it was just a couple days ago. We didn't pay much attention to it because I'm just going to be honest, like, who cares, right? So let me see what you can do with all the anabolic steroids or what have you in the world. But the end result of the enhanced games was a little bit interesting in some ways, wasn't it?
11: Yeah, because a lot, I talked to two or three people. I actually had two or three people say, are you going to watch the enhanced games? I said, for what? To just see what, you know, they're expecting, like, if you turn them loose, they're going to be breaking like, all the world records.
0: Like superheroes gonna, you know, or
11: yeah,
0: X-Men
11: like
0: or something. Yeah.
11: Yeah. Well, yeah. That is not what happened. They did set one world record. This was a Greek swimmer, and he won the 50-meter freestyle swim, and he beat the record by just 0.07 seconds. But in addition to using all the performance-enhancing drugs he wanted to, he also wore what they call a super buoyant swimsuit that is banned in regulation competition. So he did everything he could, and he just barely did it. The rest of them fell painfully short. And they had a few people that were clean that entered this too, because they wanted to put their self against people that were doing the drugs and they're not doing the drugs. And Fred Curley, he lined up against these guys for a run, and I figured how many meters it was. But he won, I mean, going away. He won, it was nobody even close. Now, he didn't set a world record. He had teased around that he might could set a world record, but nobody got even close to him. So, I mean, you know, all of that meant nothing. It just meant nothing.
0: These two results are so inspiring and vindicating and validating for athletes, I think. Because if you listen to let's just start with the swimmer. All the performance-enhancing drugs in the world and a special outlawed bathing suit, and he still struggled.
11: Yeah.
0: Right?
11: Yeah.
0: And then the runner, forget about it. Like this person. Yeah. So it just shows you that the thing that pisses me off about the enhanced games and the whole argument about that is, can you not give this human athlete their extraordinary due? Can you not recognize what this human is capable of? Like, do we have to undercut everything? I couldn't be happier about the way this turned out. How about you?
11: Yeah, it turned out great. I don't know that they'll have another enhanced game, because what's the point? I mean, can you get
0: what
11: more
0: is
11: enhanced?
0: The point?
11: There was also I didn't mention this woman. Her name was Tristan Evelyn. She's from Barbados. She ran against the women, and she smoked them just like Fred did. Nobody
0: get
11: even
0: get it,
11: close.
0: Girl.
11: And
0: yeah,
11: she was clean,
0: get it.
11: So, yeah,
0: and you're
11: the
0: right.
11: Weightlifters,
0: what would
11: nobody?
0: What would be the point? What did yeah. you know? What you proved? You proved that for all of your cheats, you're still not as good as one human being who's determined to take it all the way. You're just not as good.
11: Yeah. And evidently you're not doing the work. You're thinking that's going to help you. That's one thing Curly said. He said, hey, taking the drugs, if you're not doing the work, you're not doing the work. And evidently they weren't doing the work. So,
0: there's no shortcut.
11: Yeah.
0: So
11: no shortcut.
0: That's interesting. All right. It's the Bob and Sherry Show.
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8: Fox News, I'm CJ Pop of the U.S. military on the defensive for the second time in the past few days in the Middle East.
12: U.S. officials say U.S. Central Command forces shot down 4 Iranian one-way attack drones that pose a threat around the Strait of Hormuz. U.S. forces also struck an Iranian ground control station in Bandar Abbas that was about to launch a 5th drone. These actions were measured, purely defensive, and intended to maintain the ceasefire.
8: Fox's Madeline Rivera reporting Iran's military reports had targeted U.S. airbase in Kuwait, which confirmed it responded to missile and drone attacks in its territory. A fresh look on the health of the U.S. economy comes out this morning.
13: The PCE price index, inflation, personal income, and spending for April, and the gross domestic product. Economic growth for the first quarter will be released.
8: That's Fox's Jeannie Casola. 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
2: I keep seeing celebrities posts, me in the 90s versus now. Well, the person staring at me in the mirror is definitely not the same person that could pull off bootcut jeans. 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
22: With sunny skies today, temperatures head up to about 87. As southeast winds will stay at 5 to 15. For tonight, partly cloudy skies at a low near 60. And the outlook into Friday calls for a mix of clouds and sun with a high to 90. 58 on Friday night, partly cloudy Saturday with highs in the upper 80s. And that's your forecast. I'm weatherology meteorologist Paul Trombley. Get the latest weather updates online at MinnesotaDailyWeather.com. Right now, 55.
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3: Hey, Bob and Sherry. It's Jennifer in Lexington, Kentucky. I had two things. So you guys were talking about Aqua and the Barbie Girl song. So weirdly, that's one of like my earworms that I just randomly sing all the time, except now I've started using it with my kids. And so I'll make up some crazy song to that melody. So that's a fun one in our family. And then Dead Butt. I'm a work from home IT person, so I am very susceptible to Dead Butt. And it's very, very easy to get into a rut of just being sedentary. So I got to put you guys onto something. You got to try water aerobics. I've started doing it at my local YMCA. And oh my God, it's amazing. And it's preventing my dead butt. And it's helping with my glutes. And I can do so many things in that pool that I cannot do on land. And I feel absolutely amazing. And it is really a full body cardio workout. It's great. Thank you guys. Love you. Talk to you later. Bye.
4: I love that. Well, I was going to say, I love that we now find someone who has dead butt syndrome, but I don't want to be happy about her having dead butt syndrome.
5: No, yeah, no. But I think that what a great idea to do the water aerobics, because as she said, you can do things in the water that you might not be able to easily do otherwise. So that's a great idea.
4: Sometimes, you know, you're cruising along and you're on your news feed or whatever, and you go, dead butt syndrome. They're just making stuff up now. And so you go, hey, has anybody heard of dead butt syndrome? And sure enough, here's someone who not only has dead butt syndrome, she has found the cure.
5: Yeah, she's doing something about it. Whereas I'm just sitting here on my dead butt.
4: I've never done water aerobics. It sounds fun. You're in the pool and I guess you're bopping to music. I don't know, but the idea of having time to go somewhere to do that, because there's the drive to the place. Let's say I put my bathing suit on here and drove to the Y. That's 20 minutes. Then I get in there and I get into the pool. Probably 45 minutes to an hour, maybe.
5: Yeah.
4: Then another 20. That's 2 hours. I promise you, I don't have 2 hours in a day. Do you think I have 2 hours?
5: No, you don't.
4: In a day?
5: You do not.
4: No. No. I don't know how this became my life. I'm not happy about it. Don't get me wrong. But I don't understand how I have my ortho doctor was like, time for PT. And I was like, I don't got no PT time. And he's like, you have to do PT. I was like, I can't. I don't have 2 hours 4 times a week to come here to do PT. So he's like, well, I'm going to put you on a home PT program. So literally, like,

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9: With sunny skies today, temperatures head up to about 87, as southeast winds will stay at 5 to 15. For tonight, partly cloudy skies at a low near 60. And the outlook into Friday calls for a mix of clouds and sun with a high to 90. 58 on Friday night, partly cloudy Saturday with highs in the upper 80s. And that's your forecast. I'm weatherology meteorologist Paul Trombley. Get the latest weather updates online at MinnesotaDailyWeather.com. Right now, 55.
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4: A Boca Raton father says that a Lyft driver used artificial intelligence to fake pictures of car damage and charged his daughters a $75 fee. Bert Gore said he got a fraud alert from his bank, and it was for $75, and it was a charge from Lyft. His daughters were accused of leaving a big mess in the car complete with pictures. And he was getting ready to ground his girls because of it, because they're fixing to cost him money. But his daughters swore up and down, nope, didn't do it, did not do it. So Gore contacted Lyft, which at first sided with the driver, as they probably should, and they sent the pictures. Well, that's when his daughter spotted something unusual in the pictures. She pointed out the AI hologram on the photo. So after Gore pointed out the AI-generated image, Lyft agreed and apologized. The company reimbursed the family and permanently removed the driver from the platform. Gore says, you know what? You got to pay attention on what's being charged. You know, I never look at my bank statement. Carla does. I don't. Thank goodness she does. But you need to look. Because he said if he hadn't had that fraud alert on, he wouldn't have caught it. But he has a new rule for his daughters. Every time they take a Lyft or Uber or anything, when they get out of the car, turn around, take a picture of the inside of the car, and just, you know. See, this is AI. I'm sorry. I hate to be the – we don't want to be the people that are totally
5: but
4: against
5: we
4: AI.
5: We have to be.
4: We're sort of
5: oh, no,
4: totally
5: we are.
4: Against AI.
5: Yeah, I'm sorry. I'm very – I'm totally against AI the way humanity has it configured in this moment.
4: Yep.
5: I'm totally against it. And so it's destroying people's minds because you're now relying on ChatGPT to make a grocery list. We also live in a time when you have to document everything for your own safety.
6: Yeah.
4: Yeah. That's right.
5: The first thing I do when I get into a Lyft is I take a picture and I text my husband using voice dictation, so the driver hears it too. Hey, love, I'm in the Lyft. My driver's name is such and such. Because, like, you know,
4: yes.
5: Dateline.
4: Yes, absolutely.
5: All right, let's go to Florida, where for decades, I mean decades, there's one chiropractic clinic has had a funny marquee sign outside its office. And sometimes it says things like, we never crack under pressure, or it's easier to throw out your back than your mother-in-law. 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I'm allergic to earth. So every few weeks, the sign changes. And recently, the chiropractor sign read, licensed crack dealer.
6: Oh.
5: Well, 23-year licensed crack dealer, 23-year-old Benjamin Fregale, used landscape bricks and a branch to smash and destroy the sign, and that included its lights. When confronted by police, Benjamin Fregale told police, why am I in trouble? They're a licensed crack dealer, and that's illegal. The arrest report does not indicate that Mr. Fregale, who's as cute as a button, does not indicate that he was in any way impaired. No drugs, no alcohol, no mental health issues. The arrest report does not deal with whether or not he understood that it was a joke. But he did felony levels of damage, so they got him for felony criminal mischief. And he can't make bail. So he's got a court hearing tomorrow. And so he's been in jail this whole time. It's not his first arrest. He's been, he's got a rap sheet that includes trespassing, probation violation, obstruction. He punched his father-in-law last year, so he got battery. He got arrested for allegedly punching his dad after being told to go to bed because he was drunk. So, Fregale, he's not that bright, and he can't seem to stay out of trouble with the law.
6: No.
5: But he genuinely believed he was serving his community by taking a crack dealer out.
7: This reminds me of the time that my parents, who loved to get flu shots, when it would come time to get the flu shots, and there was a shortage of the vaccine this particular year. So they're living in Nevada at the time, and they're going down this desolate road, and all of a sudden there's a building, and it says, "We have flu shots." My parents go into the building. It's a bar. And my very gullible parents thought that they really had flu shots.
5: Aw. Well, did they stick around and get a flu shot while they were at the bar?
7: You know they did, Sherry. They both got tore out the frame.
5: And then your mom was winning money playing pool. What a time. It's the Bob and Sherry Show.
7: Why should you go to the Bob and Sherry store? Because it's chock full of stuff you'll actually use. Like Doc, Are You There? 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
14: With sunny skies today, temperatures head up to about 87, as southeast winds will stay at 5 to 15. For tonight, partly cloudy skies at a low near 60. And the outlook into Friday calls for a mix of clouds and sun with a high to 90. 58 on Friday night, partly cloudy Saturday with highs in the upper 80s. And that's your forecast. I'm weatherology meteorologist Paul Trombley. Get the latest weather updates online at minnesotadailyweather.com. Right now, 55.
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3: A guy on a cruise ship, a Carnival cruise ship, he's up on the deck and he's out there around the pool and he's walking across the pool deck and he burns his bare feet. And there's no sign telling him that it was going to be hot. There was just,
2: like burn,
3: was
2: like ouch, burn. Or burn, like
3: no,
2: we
3: no,
2: need
3: burn.
2: A doctor.
3: He had second degree burns on the bottom of his feet. And so he's suing them for $5 million. And two others that he knows of in the history have had their lower extremities, like their feet, amputated because of similar injuries. Now, he suffered the burns on a 20-step walk from the pool to where his shoes were on the Lido deck. And he said the surface was so hot, within a matter of seconds, he had second-degree burns on the soles of his feet. Now, what they're saying, and this is what his lawyer's saying, is Carnival failed to put up warning signs about the scorching hot temperatures of the floor. And they have had 25 other people have been burned and complained in the past 6 years on various decks of Carnival ships because they all use the same kind of decking. And, I mean, I got to say, I think they're liable. I mean, at the very minimum, what they're saying is, you know, they should require the passengers to wear shoes on the deck, or they need to change out the material that is so hot. They need to put up signs. There's a lot of things they could have done for this not to happen. I mean, just putting up signs. That's all you had to do is put up a sign. This deck is extremely hot. It will burn bare feet. Boom.
2: Yeah.
3: Put that up. You're good to go.
2: Go barefoot at your own risk. Like, what would be the reason why you wouldn't have a sign?
3: I don't know.
2: What is this decking made out of that the floor is lava on the cruise ship?
3: Well,
2: like,
3: anybody, if you're familiar with it's a brand, but there's all kinds, Trex decking, and it's made out of a composite, and it has a wood grain to it, but you get all kinds of different colors. When my deck got blown off by the hurricane a few years ago, they rebuilt it, and they used Trex. Now, it's beautiful. It will last forever. It's never going anywhere. But if the hot sun is beaming down on that and you walk out there on your bare feet, you're going to be jumping. I mean, and I can't imagine they would use anything less than that on these cruise ships. So, but you got to know this. You have to know this.
2: It would probably infuriate us to know that their lawyers said, if you put up a sign, that's Carnival acknowledging they know the deck is too hot, so you can't put up a sign. There's probably some, don't you think, some twisted, weird
3: There probably is, but they're going to have to do something now. I think I would have tried to sign before I have to replace all that decking. And $5 million ain't no joke.
4: No.
3: That's not a joke.
2: No. Wow.
3: And this won't be the only one. This will not be the only lawsuit now. I promise.
2: Oh, no, this is the beginning. I promise you. This is the beginning. People are going to be hot-footing it to their lawyer that have been on these Carnival ships.
5: I like it, Sherry.
2: It's the Bob and Sherry Show.
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3: Everyone needs a laugh. It's that special time. Here is comedian Derek Stroop.
4: I've tried to eat healthy. I can't. I've been eating the wrong way for too long. My stomach reacts to salads like some of y'all's reacts to Taco Bell. You know? It's like, what is this? We've never seen a carrot. We don't know what a carrot is. You know? Sometimes I need some chicken fingers to get back on my feet again. When I lived in Denver, all the hipsters, they'd tell me, you need a smoothie, you need a juice drink, you need some juice. I was like, if I have any more juice and somebody bumps into me, I'm gonna poop my britches, man. I'm not built for juice. Children are built for juice. I have two cups of apple juice back to back. Your boy's fighting for his life. And they'll go, it's a cleanse, it's a cleanse. I go, I know diarrhea when I see it, man. The only difference in diarrhea and a cleanse is you see one of them coming, you know? Hipsters have never helped me. They're the same people that said I need a deodorant without aluminum. I need all the aluminum. No, I tried that hippie, that Tom's deodorant that runs off a tree bark and friendship. I need something that fights for me. When I take a hot shower, I want to feel my armpits burn, man. I look for rashes. I go, good, good, rash it up. Before we moved out here, we came to New York City in September. I'd been here a bunch. Alyssa had never been here. We went downtown. We went to Times Square. It's a sight to see. Alyssa's looking around. She goes, Derek, I'll be honest. There's more Amish people here than I expected. And I go, Alyssa, those are Jewish people. I was like, I know it's tough to tell from 50 yards away, but you've got the wrong Abraham there, you know? And to get that joke, you got to know what a Hasidic Jew and an Amish person looks like. Some of y'all don't. Some of y'all heard my accent and the word Jew, and you went, I'm going to sit this one out, you know? Jewish people know that's a zinger. Amish people love it, too. I did that joke in Pennsylvania. They got on their horses. They go, now that's comedy right there. Now that's something we can make some butter to, you know? Yeah, I fly all the time. I'm in a different city every weekend, and I've got to tell somebody that these middle seat people, y'all's energy is out of line. I got to be honest. No, hey, middle seat people, let me tell y'all, those armrests are not yours. We let you use them because we're good people. There's no rules that those are your armrests, middle seats. Let me tell you something, middle seat. You're the only seat on the plane that when you don't arrive, we all celebrate. Me and the aisle seat are going, I hope this person misses their flight. And then you get in the middle and bulldog it out. You are the middle seat. You are a peasant. You shouldn't get the snack. I should get your snacks and give them to you when I want to. No, you middle seat people are losing your minds. I mean, I see you over there with your elbows out and your computer out. I've been peeking. You're barely working. You got to earn your keep. I didn't just get the window. They didn't just get the aisle. We fought for what we used to be in the middle, too, going, but we fought for what we got. And then one day you'll be in the aisle seat and you'll look at the middle and you'll go, tighten up. Anyways, yeah, sorry. Thank you. I'm sorry. I knew I had to yell that bit because the middle seat people are way in the back. I know that. I know how y'all are. Can I have two Biscoffs, please? First flight, my guy? Unsolved Mysteries is the scariest show in the country. No, it's the scariest show. Why don't people, those people are really dead and they really can't find him. Why does that not bother? The first 48, if we don't find him in 2 days, we're like, they're garbage. Unsolved Mysteries ends the same way every time. They're like, David killed his whole family, left no fingerprints. We'll see you next Tuesday. That's terrifying. You take some edibles and watch that, you'll be in your dining room crying. I'm like, come out, David! Indians tonight! I'll grab my little pistol and shoot into my bushes. I go, hey, David, you might have got your family, but I'm a little bit of a rascal, my man. It's just a 22. Raise your hand when I get you, okay? That joke's funnier if you know what a 22 is.
3: I'm just a rascal.
2: Oh my God.
3: Oh. Oh. Dang, Derek Stroop. Let me get that posted on. BOBANDSHERI.com. 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It's the Bob and Sherry Show.
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9: Fox News, I'm Gianna Gelosi. The U.S.-Iran ceasefire tested as both sides trade attacks, with U.S. forces launching a new set of defensive strikes overnight.
10: A U.S. official tells Fox News that four one-way attack drones posed a threat and were shot down. Then a strike was also conducted against a control station near the city of Bandar Abbas that was about to launch a fifth drone. In response, the Iranians launched a drone and missile attack against Kuwait, targeting a U.S. base there, according to Iran's IRGC.
9: Fox is trading in Tel Aviv. The Department of Justice reportedly launched a criminal investigation into author E. Jean Carroll.
11: Sources confirming the DOJ is investigating whether Carroll committed perjury while speaking at a deposition in her two civil lawsuits against him. Carroll won a $5 million civil judgment against Donald Trump in one case, claiming he sexually abused and defamed her.
9: Fox's Sue Guzman, America's listening to Fox News.
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15: 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Bemidji Fire Department performed controlled burns yesterday at three locations, Library Park Shoreline, a Waterfront Park area, and near Lakeshore Drive Northeast and Central Avenue Northeast. Burns were part of wildfire risk reduction efforts, were planned and monitored. Expect more controlled burns in the aftermath of last June's storm. 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
18: River City's weather.
19: With sunny skies today, temperatures head up to about 87 as southeast winds will stay at 5 to 15. For tonight, partly cloudy skies with a low near 60. And the outlook into Friday calls for a mix of clouds and sun with a high to 90. 58 on Friday night, partly cloudy Saturday with highs in the upper 80s. And that's your forecast. I'm weatherology meteorologist Paul Trombley. Get the latest weather updates online at MinnesotaDailyWeather.com. Right now, 55.
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2: So our comedian that we featured, Derek Stroop, started off talking about healthy foods he's not going to eat. And that reminded Max of a post that someone left on one of our things on, I guess, Facebook, Max?
3: Yeah.
2: About food, and it just set Max off.
3: They sent it as a text to us. This is from Jason Schwartzman. So Jason sends us a message and says, if I may, no offense, I'll stop there. You've meant offense.
4: Nobody starts off saying that
3: unless they're meaning offense. But
2: they know it's offensive. Yeah.
3: But Jason Schwartzman says, y'all shouldn't be eating Oreos or candy or junk food. That stuff kills people slowly. It's not good for you. Just trying to help. Also, look into McDonald's, all the fast foods. There isn't that many cows in this world to sell 90 billion burgers a day, let alone Burger King, Wendy's, etc. People need to wake up this world to slave us away. Thanks for your time. Jason, are you trying to tell me you think that what they're selling isn't beef?
2: There's a long-running conspiracy theory or rumor on the internet that McDonald's is selling burgers made out of people.
3: Jason, I have something to say to you. You and the horse you rode in on. In fact, I'm going to eat the horse you rode in on. I'm going to grind it up. I'm going to put it into meatballs like it's from IKEA, and I'm going to eat it. Okay? I'm going to eat it. What do you think about that, Jason Schwartzman? Yeah, I'm going to have some Oreos. Hey, Lamar, let's have some Reese's Oreos now. Come on, let's have
5: some. What, yeah, I'm going to go ahead and get the Oreos that's already got, the Reese's has already got the Oreo in the middle. I mean, that way I get them both. Because here's the deal. I would rather have a slow death than a quick one, okay? I'm not eating. If it'll guarantee me a slow death, sign me up. It'll be a slow, fun day.
3: Hey, Jason, if you ate some Oreos with Reese's, maybe you wouldn't feel so puckered all the time.

0: a week or two ago that basically said, I know y'all are only allowed to talk about four things, but sometimes I feel like I can tell you want to talk about other things, and that makes me mad. Because I don't think I agree with the other things you wanted to. And I'm like, okay, this is absolute.
1: Oh my God.
2: That's why we don't talk about
0: Judy, do you read your own words back and understand that you're looking into a mirror of pure insanity? You just sent me an email complaining, like the thought police. Like you're accusing us of committing thought crimes. Like you can read our minds and you don't. Stop it. Knock it off. Also, you can petition to the management for a refund. What's that? You never paid? Oh, okay, Jason.
3: Sure, I feel so much better now.
0: Sometimes you just need, it's cardio. You just need to get it out. It's the Bob and Sherry Show.
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9: With sunny skies today, temperatures head up to about 87 as southeast winds will stay at 5 to 15. For tonight, partly cloudy skies at a low near 60. And the outlook into Friday calls for a mix of clouds and sun with a high to 90. 58 on Friday night, partly cloudy Saturday with highs in the upper 80s. And that's your forecast. I'm weatherology meteorologist Paul Trombley. Get the latest weather updates online at MinnesotaDailyWeather.com. Right now, 55.
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2: 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I ran across this lady that wrote a pretty big article about being a bridesmaid. And she had a completely different perspective because when COVID hit, a lot of her friends got engaged, and then she wound up having to be in a few weddings. And she said, as far as the bridesmaid thing is, she says, people rarely call it what it is. They dress it up as an honor, a celebration, a sisterhood. But she says, what it really is a role that you never applied for and a job that you're never going to be paid for. Yeah, what say you,
3: it's
2: Sherry?
3: A big deal. I've only been a bridesmaid a few times, and very little was really expected, but weddings have become insane. That's the word, insane. There are so many events, and the bridesmaids are expected to travel and spend and arrange and coordinate and cater. Before Rachel got married, she spent a couple of years. She went to 28 weddings and was in probably a half a dozen of those. And it's a fortune. People go broke. And we just had a family wedding. And it was pretty, you know, it was a pretty low key. It was outdoors in the country. And the reception was like in a barn. So it was, you know, she's a horse girl and Zane's low key. So it was a pretty low key wedding. But I think that the bridal party behaved not unlike ladies in waiting to the queen. And I just think that's how we do now. That's just expected.
2: She said, the bridesmaid's role is framed as a choice, but it's actually an obligation. And if you try to opt out, that it's like disloyal. It's like, what? Because like nobody can turn it down. And so, and she said, here's the problem. When you're in your late 20s and maybe even into the early 30s, them engagements are rolling in and one after another. And all of a sudden your weekends are booked. You don't have any money left. And all your group chats have the name like Bride and Bougie or Miami Mamas.
3: and
2: the woman wrote in this article that she was in three weddings in less than 18 months and it cost her $4,634.50. And she said that was with skipping two bridal showers and two bachelorette parties. She said, if I'd have said yes to everything possible, she said it'd have been twice that much.
3: I believe her. I just saw a long post on Threads, someone who was like, you know, am I wrong here? It's not a destination wedding. The bachelorette party was a destination. And she's like, I don't have thousands of dollars to fly to another country for a bachelorette weekend. And the maid of honor, which is the worst job of all, the maid of honor
2: had Alex sent was one out, of those not too long ago. Yeah, and it's her job to do everything.
3: Everything. The maid of honor had sent out an email. Basically, the expense for the entire destination bachelorette party had been broken out and divided evenly by like the seven
2: bridesmaids, not the bride.
3: But they were each on the hook for $1,800. So do the math, 7 times 1,800. I mean, we're like over close to 13 grand.
2: She said, once you hang in for this, once you sign up, you know, you're going to be asked to spend thousands and you're not going to have a pause. There's no real plan. There's no conversation. It's just wild. I mean, you just get a bill. It's like, here's where we're going and this is what it's going to cost. I mean,
3: but here's the thing. If you're asked and you decline, I hope you're ready to let that lifelong friendship go.
2: Yeah, you're blackballed. That's it. Yeah.
3: Yeah. I've seen people just absolutely 86 folks from their lives over stuff like this.
2: And you spend a ton of money on a dress you're never going to wear again. Kentucky.
3: They say you can repurpose it, but that is a dirty lie.
2: Yeah.
3: That is a dirty, dirty lie.
4: That's why it's good being a guy.
3: 9 times out of 10, you simply cannot.
4: You're aware at once, and you take it back to where you rented it from.
3: Yeah, it's a lot easier to be a dude with a rented tux. But I don't know if you see, Max doesn't know, Lamar, that now the groomsmen, they're not allowed to rent tux. They have to buy suits. They have to buy these special blue suits.
2: Oh special suits, one of a kind that looks like, you know, I mean, oh yeah. I mean.
3: But in their defense, they will get to wear that again because it's not made of orange taffeta. So they will get
2: with puffy sleeves.
3: Yeah. And a peplum. A peplum, which is a French word for almost no one can pull it off. Wow. Well, it is wedding season. Good luck to our brides and grooms. But mostly good luck to our attendants. It's the Bob and Sherry Show.
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17: River City's weather.
18: With sunny skies today, temperatures head up to about 87. As southeast winds will stay at 5 to 15. For tonight, partly cloudy skies with a low near 60. And the outlook into Friday calls for a mix of clouds and sun with a high to 90. 58 on Friday night, partly cloudy Saturday with highs in the upper 80s. And that's your forecast. I'm weatherology meteorologist Paul Trombley. Get the latest weather updates online at MinnesotaDailyWeather.com. 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
1: Well, since we're talking about weddings, I have to share with you guys something that happened at our family wedding. And here's the headline. We're optimistic the bridesmaid will recover sight in that eye. So this is hours before the wedding. So the venue where they were married, it had cottages and rooms, and the bridal party could stay there. So the bride and groom stayed there in separate cottages with their groomsmen and bridesmaids and all that. And so it was super fun and really nice. And everybody in the wedding party was on site for the whole time. So the wedding isn't scheduled for the evening. And so it's the afternoon. And now, you know, flowers are being delivered. Cases of alcohol, champagne and wine are being delivered. And one of the bride's sisters, just this lovely human being, happened to be standing in exactly the wrong place. I mean, it was laser-like precision. One of the corks on one of the champagne bottles just came rocketing out.
4: Wow.
1: Bullseye right into her eye. You couldn't have been
4: Could have done it again if you tried it 1,000 times.
1: You couldn't.
4: Oh, my God.
1: You couldn't. You have a better chance of winning the lottery, I think, than what happened to this poor woman. So, you know, immediately off to the ER, you know, this is like, she's blind in the eye. So they, the retina didn't detach. They're very optimistic that she'll recover her sight. But you want to talk about a freak accident, a shocking, scary thing. It's a lot. To be a bridesmaid is a big commitment. And I just really hope for a good outcome here because this is her older sister.
5: Oh, wow.
1: And my girl will spend the rest of her life being told, oh, you better be happily married. As she sits with her eye patch on. I better be the godmother to the first child. Yeah. So fingers crossed for a good outcome there. Y'all be careful. Like, who could have predicted or prevented that?
5: No one. There's no way to prevent it.
4: I'm always careful with a bottle like that. Oh, my God. Because I'm a... Because it comes out fast.
1: And she wasn't touching the bottle, holding the bottle, opening the bottle, or thinking about the bottle. Let me be clear. This couldn't have been more of a freak accident. Anyway, weddings. Thrilling and dangerous. Y'all be careful out there. It's the Bob and Sherry Show.
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2: Hi, Sherry, Lamar, Max, Doc. This is Erica from Kentucky. I'm sitting in my car paws outside the grocery store where I'm getting ready to go in and listen to True Weird Stuff while I shop with my earbuds in. And I was thinking about how you guys were talking about some people think that having your earbuds in is unsociable in the grocery store. And I disagree. I think it is self-defense. Because how else are you going to keep yourself sane when you're walking by those people who are trying to sell you stuff from inside the store, even though they don't belong to the store, they're soliciting, and, you know, they're trying to get your attention, but you have your earbuds in. You can smile politely at them and walk on by like you don't even hear them, and they can't take offense at it because you clearly couldn't hear them. You know, to me, it's more polite that way. So, you know, just my 2 cents. Love you guys. Have a good day.
3: I think this is an important concept that we should get some rules around. Mm. The idea of when is it okay to be completely private in a public space? Because when you're wearing your earbuds in the grocery store, you're in a public space, but you've signaled that you're in a private zone, which I think is perfectly acceptable. I don't understand folks who have an objection to that. I saw a thread where a woman was in the grocery store with earbuds on, and a dude came up behind her and tapped her on the shoulder, gestured for her to take her earbuds out. And when she pulled her, because she was like, what does this man need? So she pulled one earbud out and she looked at him like, yes. And he said to her, you should be participating in your community.
4: Oh, like, good Lord.
3: Oh, dude, I'm by the frozen broccoli. This is not, we're not at a barn raising.
5: You know,
3: leave me alone.
6: Ever since Walkmans came out back in the 80s, we have had something in our ears out in public. I remember there was a great uproar when that first came out, when the Walkmans came out, because we were like, wow, people are all trying to, ignore other people and not participate, like you're saying. So this is not a new issue. This has been around for a long time. But I wear them. But if I go and I have to check out, I have to talk to the clerk, I turn everything off, I take them out, I talk to them. But if I'm just cruising around, what am I supposed to be? Hi to everybody and speaking to everybody, you know?
3: Yeah. I think that, you know, it's okay to be like, in public, but not wanting to like participate with other people. Sometimes you do have to leave your house, and that doesn't mean that you're like, I'm here to just make friends and chat. I wear my earbuds in the airport because the airports that I fly in, you got about a mile walk between gates and listening to music or whatever. I don't feel like I'm supposed to like take my earbuds out like I'm Marlo Thomas and that girl and gaze around and wonder at the kiosks and the escalators.
6: Look, it moves. The floor's moving.
3: I think, too, that when you're sitting at your gate, if you have your earbuds in, yes, you're in a public space, but you're in a private space. You're having a private experience in that public space. You don't owe strangers your attention. Where did we get the idea that strangers owe us
6: attention? But Sherry, at the same time, if a stranger needs something, like directions or something like that, I'm willing to help them.
3: Oh, yeah.
6: I'm not so cut off that I'm unwilling to do something like that. If somebody drops something, I'm picking it up. If somebody needs something, I'll help them out. I'm happy to do that. But just the idea that I'm listening to something doesn't mean that I don't want to participate in the world around me. It just means I want to listen to something while I'm doing this.
3: But it's okay if it also means you don't want to participate in the world around. You're allowed to check out.
6: Sherry, with some of the conversations that happen internally with me, I really need external input in my ears. I really don't want to listen to that.
3: Oh, that's what I mean. What do you think? Those earbuds are there to drown it out.
6: Please.
3: You know? I think you should take your earbuds out when you go to pay for your groceries, but...
6: Yeah.
3: You are not, God did not put you on this earth to be a walking conversation starter with just any rando that comes up to you.
6: Well, I think that also there's the earbuds where you don't hear any other sound, I don't have those kinds. I can hear the sound around me.
4: I
6: don't want to be out in public and have no external noise at all, because I just want to be able to hear some of that stuff.
3: Well, speaking as a woman, I need to be able to hear my attacker.
6: There you go.
3: It's the Bob and Sherry Show.
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9: Fox News, I'm CJ Papa. The fragile U.S.-Iran ceasefire remains in effect, but it may be a little tattered.
10: A U.S. official tells Fox News that 4 one-way attack drones posed a threat and were shot down. Then a strike was also conducted against a control station near the city of Bandar Abbas that was about to launch a 5th drone. In response, the Iranians launched a drone and missile attack against Kuwait, targeting a U.S. base there, according to Iran's IRGC.
9: Fox's Trey Yanks in Tel Aviv. At least 2 are dead following a chemical tank implosion at a Washington State paper mill.
11: Family members have identified one of the victims as Jared Amons, who leaves behind a wife, 2 kids, and 1 on the way. And Gilbert Bernal, friends say he was one of the best people they've met.
9: Fox 13 Seattle's Alejandra Guzman. Officials say 9 are still missing, but there's no hope of survivors. 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
16: 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Filings are starting to come in for Bemidji City Council races. Filing for Ward 4, Emily Rivera, and for the at-large position, Grace Wilder. For the 2026 City of Bemidji City Council election, the candidacy filing period opened May 19th. It closes June 2nd. Council member for Ward 2, council member for Ward 4, and council member at-large, all 4-year terms, will be on the ballot this November. File at Bemidji City Hall between 8 a.m. and 4:30 p.m. Filing fee is $5. A driver injured in a 2-vehicle crash last week in Hubbard County. Minnesota State Patrol reported the accident happened about 5:21 p.m. at the intersection of State Highway 34 and Echo Ridge Drive in Nevis Township. 23-year-old Miles Heck was driving a 2016 Chevy Silverado, was turning left when a 2018 GMC Terrain SUV driven by 54-year-old Ruth Ann Boatwright hit it. Boatwright taken to the hospital with non-life-threatening injuries. Heck and his passenger were unharmed. These stories and more, MinnesotaDailyNews.com.
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22: River City's weather.
23: With sunny skies today, temperatures head up to about 87, as southeast winds will stay at 5 to 15. For tonight, partly cloudy skies at a low near 60. And the outlook into Friday calls for a mix of clouds and sun with a high to 90. 58 on Friday night, partly cloudy Saturday with highs in the upper 80s. And that's your forecast. I'm weatherology meteorologist Paul Trombley. Get the latest weather updates online at MinnesotaDailyWeather.com. Right now, 58.
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2: Hey, Bob and Sherry family. It's Allison from Oregon. Hey, Sherry, I started watching Half Man, and I've only gotten through the first episode. Ooh. And I honestly, what did I just see? Like, what was that? That was so disturbing, but I can't even describe, like, how or why. There's just no words for it. I don't know. I mean, and I need someone in my life I can talk to about this and process. So, Sherry, thank

0: no matter what shows up in the ER today, it is not going to be as disturbing as Half Man. So, okay, we'll do this and then maybe I'll watch another episode. Lord help me.
1: Allison, the finale is tonight. There are only 6 episodes in this show on HBO. It's the same actor and writer who gave us Baby Reindeer. I have never been so like whiplashed in my life by a story. I thought I was rooting for one character only to realize that I had it completely wrong. That it's diabolical. It's mind-blowing television and so unpredictable. You know how you feel like a lot of what you watch, you can kind of like, you know where it's going and it's okay. You know, you're like, I can, these two are going to end up together. I can totally see that. Or, oh, he's the bad guy all along. Mm-hmm. This, you're watching this entire thing, like your eyes burn because you haven't blinked enough at the end. You're watching this entire thing going, oh, what's going to happen? Oh. Like anything, literally anything could happen. And you'd go, oh, okay. It's incredibly well done. All the acting is brilliant. It's shocking. It's surprising. And as I pointed out, you already are paying for HBO Max to watch The Pit. And it's going to be a minute before the next season of The Pit comes back. So get your money's worth.
2: That splits the money you're paying in two anyway.
1: Yeah. Go watch you some Half Man finale tonight. Woo! Mm. All right. Straight ahead. True crime time. Mm. What this government official was up to. It's the Bob and Sherry Show.
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10: With sunny skies today, temperatures head up to about 87, as southeast winds will stay at 5 to 15. For tonight, partly cloudy skies at a low near 60. And the outlook into Friday calls for a mix of clouds and sun with a high to 90. 58 on Friday night, partly cloudy Saturday with highs in the upper 80s. And that's your forecast. I'm weatherology meteorologist Paul Trombley. Get the latest weather updates online at MinnesotaDailyWeather.com.
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3: You read it once.
4: I don't believe that.
3: And then you read it again.
5: I can't believe this.
3: It's Bob and Sherry's.
6: I couldn't believe this. I just cannot believe this. You know, people can get into positions of power, and sometimes that person who has so much power has a very specific, weird kink or fixation. And apparently it's so strong that they can't control themselves. So I'm going to tell you now about a former official with the French Ministry of Culture who did this to more than 100 women during job interviews because my man had a tinkle fetish. Here we go. It all began with one woman who interviewed for a job with this man who had such an agonizing need to go to the bathroom during the interview, but she didn't dare interrupt the interview because you know how you're terrified that if you do anything out of the ordinary, you're not going to get the job. And that led to an investigation that led to a scandal because police found that this man had secretly dosed more than 100 women with powerful diuretics during job interviews and meetings over nearly a decade because he liked watching them squirm. Police searched his devices and they found a spreadsheet that was titled Experiments P. There were 181 women listed in that spreadsheet, complete with their reactions to the drug, how long they struggled, were they sick, did they have lasting physical problems, did it cost them a career? One of his victims said, I didn't even know this sort of thing existed. And neither did I. How about you? Are you just learning now that this exists?
7: This is brand new.
6: Okay.
7: I thought I knew some stuff. This is brand new.
6: One woman who worked for this man said, I had a meeting with him, and afterward, he wouldn't let me, he wasn't letting her leave the room. She ended up peeing outside under a bridge.
8: Oh, my.
6: And she said, I never looked for work after that. I thought there was something wrong with me. I thought I was useless. Another person who was being interviewed by this man said it was torture. I was white. I had tears in my eyes from the pain. And he could see this. And he still kept asking questions and wouldn't excuse her. 248 potential victims have been identified so far. The case still hasn't gone to trial. And this man, I'm not sure how to pronounce his last name. It's spelled N-E-G-R-E. I don't know.
7: Negra.
6: He told a French paper that he drugged maybe 10 or 20. There are 248 potential victims. And he worked under a different name as a consultant and as an instructor at a university. You guys, I can't even wrap my head around this. What in the world? You know, you don't want to like judge or kink shame, but I have to do both right now. I have to ask you, how in the world is, where'd this come from? This, you're slipping women. First of all, depending on a person's condition and health history, you can't be giving people diuretics. You just can't be doing that.
8: No, it's poisoning is what you're doing.
6: It's poisoning,
8: The thing about this is, the thing that's really troubling about it is, it's about control.
6: Yeah.
8: And there's something about that that is so devious.
6: He would drag these meetings and interviews out because he knew something these women didn't. He knew what was in that glass of water or that cup of coffee or whatever that they accepted. Yeah. And he just wanted to watch. He wanted to watch their discomfort. He wanted to watch them struggle. He wanted to watch them figure out if they could be excuse themselves without it costing them the interview. He's a monster, a freaking weirdo.
8: It really is. It's monstrous.
6: Monster. And it's so, you know, like, look what I do for a living, and I'm over here going, what the?
7: It's a power
6: you
7: thing,
6: have a,
7: too. It's a power
6: You
7: thing.
6: Have a, power watching everything. A woman holding her pee fetish.
8: Hmm.
6: We're going to get this post. I can't believe this. I cannot believe this.
7: Yeah.
6: We're going to get this posted up. We'll share it over to our Facebook. It's the Bob and Sherry Show.
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18: With sunny skies today, temperatures head up to about 87. As southeast winds will stay at 5 to 15. For tonight, partly cloudy skies with a low near 60. And the outlook into Friday calls for a mix of clouds and sun with a high to 90. 58 on Friday night, partly cloudy Saturday with highs in the upper 80s. And that's your forecast. I'm weatherology meteorologist Paul Trombley. Get the latest weather updates online at MinnesotaDailyWeather.com. Right now, 58.
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4: You know, I get up really early before the show to be looking for content and stuff. And most of the time, Carla doesn't get up that near as early as I do. But I'm in here working on the computer, and she opens up my door. And she's standing there, and she goes, "You're in trouble. You're in real trouble." And I'm like,
1: "What did you do?"
4: Okay. I said, what are we talking about? I said, "I went to bed before you did, and I've not left the house." So she came over, and she sat down in my lap, and she said, "I had this terrible dream last night. It was terrible. It lasted all night long." And she said, "It was so realistic." And I've had dreams like that. I've had dreams where it honestly, until you wake up, you're thinking, "Oh my gosh, what am I going to do?" But anyway, she goes, "Yeah." I said, "Well, what was it?" She says, "You're gone somewhere. I was with you, and we're at this big party, and you met some listeners or whatever, and then we were staying on a boat with nothing but men and me and you." And she says, "I get back to the boat, and you don't come back." And hours and hours, you don't come back. Finally, you come back. It's like 4 o'clock in the morning. And I'm like, "Where have you been?" And you said, "I had a meeting." "What do you mean a meeting?" "I had a meeting with somebody." And she said, "We kept going back and forth and back and forth. And it finally came out. You were having an affair with a listener." And she said, "I was so mad." And she said, "Well, I'm still mad." She said, I know, but I'm still mad. She said, "It was so realistic. I'm having a hard time getting over it. I just, oh my God. I said, she says, "You would never do that, right? You would never do that."
1: Never.
4: I said, Carla, I said, "I'm with you. I'm with you in this house all the time." And she said, "Yeah, but like y'all do affiliate trips and stuff." And I said, "Okay, when I'm not with you, I'm with Sherry." I said, "So you can consider that like my work wife." I said, "It would be no different." I said, "It would be no different. If she saw me do something like that, oh my God, it would be a nightmare." I said, "So, you know," and she's like, "I don't know. She was tore up. She was so tore
1: up. I will never cover for you while you betray your wife. And also, if you got time for that, get your ass back in here and turn that microphone on and commence to working. Clearly you have too much time on your hands. Doc needs to give you another podcast to do, okay?
4: Oh gosh. I mean, I know how it is. I've had those dreams, and it's like you wake up and you're just freaked out. And it takes a minute. But she said, it took more than a minute. She said, "I'm laying there in the bed and I'm going, oh my God."
1: That's such a compliment.
4: Makes me so mad.
1: That's such a compliment to you. You're a woman. She's so territorial where you're concerned. Back off, ladies. He's taken.
4: Oh,
1: Carla, I would never permit it. I'll drag him out of that Holiday Inn Express by the scruff of his neck myself. Girl, we got this. It's the Bob and Sherry Show.
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2: So I had a fun thing that I wanted to share. You know, because of my clumsiness and I'm always in a hurry and I'm sleep deprived and I have poor depth perception and no situational awareness, that I managed to injure two body parts and have to go to two different doctor's offices and have two different sets of x-rays last week. And I'm sitting in the second and what I hope final session of waiting for the radiologist to tell me whether or not I've broken something. And I'm sitting by myself in my room and in my little exam room, and I'm drinking my bottle of water that they gave me, and thinking my thoughts and looking at the picture of the human anatomy and looking at all of the internal organs and thinking about my spleen, when the door opens and in comes one of the healthcare workers. And they came in to ask me a question about something. And as they're talking to me, a noise goes off. And I, of course, don't realize that it's my phone in my handbag, because Ada, my 2.5-year-old tater tot, somehow set an alarm for this random point in the afternoon. And the alarm sound was the Spanish version of the My Little Pony theme song. I do not know how this child managed to connect my iPhone alarms with the Spanish version of My Little Pony, because she can't read or write, but she did. And because it was the Spanish version of My Little Pony, I'm hearing it. But you know how when you hear a sound like that and it has nothing to do with you, you're not thinking, well, that's me. The Friendship is Magic in Spanish is coming out of my handbag, which is sitting on the floor next to my chair. So after like 10 seconds of, and I can't even sing it, but it's basically like, now imagine this in Spanish. Okay, this is coming out of my handbag, but muffled, because it's coming out of my handbag. And the medical dude says to me, oh, I'm sorry, do you need to get that? And I looked at him and I said, get what? And he points to the floor and he says, there's something festive happening in your bag. And I reached down and there's an alarm going off with this. So I turn it off and I look at the guy and I said, I don't know how that happened. Now, keep in mind, I'm there because I walked into a wooden post in my house and broke a bone. So now I'm walking into stuff and breaking things, and I don't know why the Spanish version of My Little Pony is coming out of my handbag.
3: Sherry, Max and Tony and Heather and Doc and I and Kevin and Mary have all been talking. And there's a place called Cool Ridge. It's very quiet.
2: I want to go.
3: It's very quiet. It's in the mountains. And they have wonderful programs. You'll get up early, like 6:30, as the sun's coming up. And there are meditation moments in the meditation garden. After that, a half hour of yoga, and then a light breakfast. And then you'll be... You'll be talking with some of our staff.
2: Do you know how little credibility you have in a doctor's office when you're on your second injury of the week?
3: No, I understand.
2: And you didn't know that noise was coming out of your own handbag.
3: You know, it's so true. Sometimes it'll go off and I'll go, is that the other table, or is that Mary's phone? You know, and she'll be looking at her phone and I'll say, was that your phone? And she goes, no, you dunderhead. I'm looking at my phone right in front of you. Oh, yeah. Oh, yeah. I forgot about that.
2: So I say to the man, I'm sorry, I don't know how that happened. I think I have a 2.5-year-old that figured out my phone. And he goes, oh yeah, that? And he's looking at me. That happens. What was the song? And I'm all happy because here's a question I can actually answer. I said, oh, it's the theme song to My Little Pony, but in Spanish, which honestly did not help.
3: Should not have said that.
2: No. I should have said, I have no idea.
3: I have no idea. And at Coolridge, we sometimes encourage our patients to say, I have no idea. It just makes everything easier. And that's what we're all about at Coolridge.
2: I think I need it. I'm ready to go.
3: Oh, we all think you do. We thought it before you knew it, as is the case with so many of our patients.
2: I thank you, Bob, and Doc, and Max, and Tony, and Heather, and Kevin, because just like the song says, friendship is magic.
3: Yeah, it is. Okay, stop talking now.
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18: With sunny skies today, temperatures head up to about 87 as southeast winds will stay at 5 to 15. For tonight, partly cloudy skies at a low near 60. and the outlook into Friday calls for a mix of clouds and sun with a high to 90. 58 on Friday night, partly cloudy Saturday with highs in the upper 80s. And that's your forecast. I'm weatherology meteorologist Paul Trombley. Get the latest weather updates online at minnesotadailyweather.com. Right now, 62.
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2: Hello, this message is for Sherry. I know she loves seeing roadside attractions. I think you mostly like big ones, but what about the tiny ones? I just went to French Lick, Indiana, and it has the largest miniature circus diorama in the world. I think it's 600 square feet to 1,000 square feet, and it's this guy's life's work. He started it when he was the age of six. I think he's now in his 60s. There was some little blurb about him. He's from Canada, and I don't know how his diorama ended up in French Lick, Indiana, but he's had a passion for, like, parades and circuses, and it's a train station loading all the animals, and then it's a parade with the animals, and then it's a giant circus. Anyway, it's incredible. Look it up. She would love it.
3: This sounds amazing. Now I want to go to French Lick, Indiana.
4: So I've seen pictures of it online. It is amazing. She called back. I'm going to tell you something funny. She called back to say, it does cost $10. I told my boyfriend that it didn't cost anything, and then we went and found out. So apparently she really convinced him, but it's free. We won't be spending money. And then when they got there, it cost a little bit of money. But it's $10 well spent.
3: Don't you have such an admiration for people with an obsession like this who make their whole life about building something like this?
4: It really is amazing. And when you look at the detail that has been put on this, you realize that this has been this person's life work. And but you can also sit back and really admire just how cool that is. I don't know that I'm going to ever have that level of obsession about anything, to put that much time into creating something like this.
3: That single-mindedness. And you have to know, like, this man probably had, he had friends, he probably had family who were like, yeah. Oh, is he working on the circus diorama again? Because it's rare.
5: This makes
3: that,
5: me think of Tony and the trains. It makes me think of, because it's elaborate. What he has is elaborate from what I've seen in pictures.
3: And he doesn't, he's not encouraged to speak of it. Donna endures it, his wife, but
4: but it's
3: she doesn't share it.
4: But it's kind of a cool thing to have a hobby like that.
3: No, I love it. I admire people that have that level of fixation to where you would spend your entire life building something like the world's largest circus diorama. That's a kind
5: of
3: immortality.
5: I dreamed of a hobby one
3: time. Yeah. Thought you'd have one when you left Budweiser, huh? Thought you'd have time for one. Awesome. Bet you did.
4: If you want to see it on TripAdvisor, it gets 4.5 stars. So
3: It sounds like it's worth every penny.
4: $10. I think so.
5: Yeah.
3: It's the Bob and Sherry Show.
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6: River City's weather.
7: With sunny skies today, temperatures head up to about 87. As southeast winds will stay at 5 to 15. For tonight, partly cloudy skies at a low near 60. And the outlook into Friday calls for a mix of clouds and sun with a high to 90. 58 on Friday night, partly cloudy Saturday with highs in the upper 80s. And that's your forecast. I'm weatherology meteorologist Paul Trombley. Get the latest weather updates online at MinnesotaDailyWeather.com.
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6: Good morning, Bob and Sherry. This is Belinda from Central North Carolina. Was listening to the podcast with talking about asking for help and whether there would be takers of help as far as getting chores done around the house. I remember early in my marriage, my husband, now ex-husband, but not because of this, he had literally a half a mile commute to work. He could walk, but he was too lazy to walk. And I had an hour commute. And he would just sit there on the couch waiting for me to get home to figure out what was for supper. And I ended up going on a dishes strike. I said, I am not washing dishes. You need to help by washing the dishes. And we got down to the very last clean dish in the house. And I said, when are you going to wash those dishes? And he still didn't get up and wash the dishes. And he had a precious Volkswagen. I said, if you don't wash the dishes, I'm going to hit your Volkswagen with a hammer. He still didn't get up off that couch. I went outside with a hammer, hit that thing as hard as I could in the middle of that 1970 Volkswagen Bug, put one dent in the hood, and magically the dishes got done. Now, I don't really recommend this, but I was just put to the point beyond crazy. Have a good day.
7: You know what? You know what? I understand. I know to some people that just sounded like craziness, but I understood her. Mm-hmm. I understood the feeling of I can't do this for one more second. I need to make a point here, and I'm going to take a hammer to your Volkswagen. We live in a world where that people take hammers to each other. So she kind of was decent by stepping out into the driveway.
8: Yeah.
7: Thoughts, Lamar?
8: He might not have been far from it, though, if he had got up and done it after the Volkswagen.
9: Would you like to have paid admission to witness that last conversation before she took the hammer to the Volkswagen? Because you know it went something like you're not going to do anything to my Volkswagen. You're not going to do anything to my Volkswagen. And she goes, oh, yeah?
8: Just kept watching
9: look at this.
8: TV.
9: And she's got a hammer sticking out in her hand, and she's put it in his face. Look at this. And then she went outside, and all of a sudden you hear boom, boom, crash.
7: I just read something really interesting over the last week or so about why men... So this is broad generalizations. Men in marriage feel like they don't get enough sex. And why is that? And so this big study was done. And here's what it came down to. Because y'all don't help enough. You come home from work and kick back and relax. And your woman comes home from work and gets started on her second job. Now, this isn't true for everyone. And I know it certainly isn't true for you, Lamar. But boy, do I know a lot of people. Do I know? And listen to what she just said. He could walk to work. She has an hour commute. And yet he's sitting there on the couch waiting for her to come in and tell him what's for dinner. Now, the reason that that man is not getting any is not because she's punishing him. But this is, and this, guys, try to hear this. Let this land. Let the truth of this penetrate your very bones. The reason he's not getting any is because he behaves like a child, putting her in a parentified relationship, and ain't nobody wants to hook up with that. You're not even attracted to a person that you're having to parent, because it would be gross. So just as a thought, y'all do whatever. You live however.
9: But you know, the thing is I didn't grow up in a house where my father says, well, I'm not doing the dishes. There was nothing like that. I mean, that's crazy. To me, it's like, what are you, a child?
7: But there's that that expectation that all you are, all that's required of you is to go out and work, and that nothing in the home is your responsibility, that's going to lead to a dead marital bed.
9: How about,
7: for sure.
9: Sex aside, how about being, I don't know, a decent human being and just pulling pulling your weight, or strive to pull more than your weight and see how that goes.
7: That would be great, Max, but a lot of people, not everyone, but a lot of people, they don't want, they just want what they want. Like oversized toddlers. They just want what they want. And you can tell them all day long, well, you ain't getting it. And they'll make that your fault. And she said, now he's my ex-husband, not for this reason. Girl, if that wasn't the reason, I'm call back and tell me. Tell me what finally broke the spell, because I'm dying to know. It's the Bob and Sherry Show.
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17: Are you ready for a barefoot blue jean night with Jake Owen? 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Kickin' the Country is back June 10th through the 13th. Wednesday night, we kick it off loud with Jackal. Guitar screaming, crowd roaring, no easing into it. Thursday, Aaron Lewis takes the stage, and we'll have every country boy in the crowd singing. 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Yes, Billy's got his beer goggles on. 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
22: With sunny skies today, temperatures head up to about 87 as southeast winds will stay at 5 to 15. For tonight, partly cloudy skies at a low near 60. And the outlook into Friday calls for a mix of clouds and sun with a high to 90. 58 on Friday night, partly cloudy Saturday with highs in the upper 80s. And that's your forecast. I'm weatherology meteorologist Paul Trombley. Get the latest weather updates online at MinnesotaDailyWeather.com. Right now, 62.
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3: I'm so haunted by this movie that I watched. I'm pretty sure I told you guys about it. It's a movie I'd never heard of. Stumbled across it on HBO Max, where this couple is in the, they're camping in the woods and they're stalked by a furious man-eating bear, gigantic bear, and eats one of them. So here's my question. I cannot stop thinking about this movie, and not in a fun way. Mm. Okay, you have to pick an animal that you're willing to be eaten by, and I promise you it's not a bear. You do not want to choose the bear.
4: Oh, wow.
3: So I didn't give you any prep time to think about it, because as you're not going to have a lot of time to think about being eaten by an animal. So pick an animal that you're willing to be eaten by. Who wants to go first?
5: Oh, I'm thinking
6: a lion.
5: Go ahead. Yeah.
3: A lion? Tell me why.
6: A lion. Because it's going to be quick. Because he's just going to, it's going to be a really bad bite, but that's going to be it. That's going to be it. Well, it's going to tear your throat out, and that's it.
3: So you feel like you'll know that you're being eaten by a lion, but it'll be over fast.
6: Yeah, it'll be quick. I'll know what's coming, but I'll be dead before it gets there. Yeah.
3: Max, you feel the same way? You'd like to be eaten by a lion?
5: Yes. I think it's something that's going to kill me quickly, you know, where I don't have to endure a lot of pain. But I also was trying to think if there's some little thing that could kill me slowly through a long period of time so I could live the rest of my life.
3: I don't know how slowly, like, you know, maybe a venomous snake, that would at least, I mean, it would bite you and you'd be gone.
5: Yeah.
3: I just know that you don't want to be eaten by a bear. Doc, are you there? What animal are you willing to be eaten by?
7: Probably an alligator.
3: An alligator?
5: That'd probably be quick, yeah.
3: Well, you know what? They'll bring you down. They'll drown you and then tuck you under a log to marinate. So, yeah, you're right. That would be, I mean,
6: yeah, but I don't
3: want to
6: drown.
3: None of these are optimal.
6: That's probably better than being eaten, though, I guess.
3: I just know. I can't stop thinking about this bear eating this camper in this movie. And I just know for a fact, you don't want, like, 1 minute you're in your sleeping bag trying to work up the courage to go outside and pee because it's cold, and the next thing you're in an angry bear's mouth. Mm. You really don't want, it's the combination of, like, the humble, everyday artifacts of life. Your sleeping bag, your iPhone, your Gatorade, and then the bear is eating you. You really do want to be on, like, an exotic safari and have a lion get you, or just anywhere in Florida and a gator gets you.
5: Yeah. Well, this is a conversation I didn't know that we'd be having.
6: Yeah, no.
3: It's uplifting.
5: Animal do you want to be eaten by?
3: I'm inviting everyone listening to this to think about it today. And feel free to shoot us a talk back and let us know what animal you'd be willing to be eaten by. And do not watch that movie, or you also will be haunted by it. It's the Bob and Sherry Show.
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4: River City's weather.
5: Ample sunshine expected today, with daytime highs approaching 87. Southeasterly winds, 8 to 15 miles per hour. Lows level off around 60 tonight, partly cloudy skies. Daytime highs approaching 90 tomorrow. Sunshine mixed with clouds at times. And that's your forecast. I'm weatherology meteorologist Paul Frombly. Get the latest weather updates online at MinnesotaDailyWeather.com. Currently 65.
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4: River City's weather.
5: Ample sunshine expected today with daytime highs approaching 87. Southeasterly winds 8 to 15 miles per hour. Lows level off around 60 tonight, partly cloudy skies. Daytime highs approaching 90 tomorrow. Sunshine mixed with clouds at times. And that's your forecast. I'm weatherology meteorologist Paul Frombly. Get the latest weather updates online at MinnesotaDailyWeather.com. 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
4: River City's weather.
5: Ample sunshine expected today, with daytime highs approaching 87. Southeasterly winds 8 to 15 miles per hour. Lows level off around 60 tonight, partly cloudy skies. Daytime highs approaching 90 tomorrow. Sunshine mixed with clouds at times. And that's your forecast. I'm weatherology meteorologist Paul Frombly. Get the latest weather updates online at MinnesotaDailyWeather.com. Currently 65.
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3: River City's weather.
4: Ample sunshine expected today with daytime highs approaching 87. Southeasterly winds 8 to 15 miles per hour. Lows level off around 60 tonight. Partly cloudy skies. Daytime highs approaching 90 tomorrow. Sunshine mixed with clouds at times. And that's your forecast. I'm weatherology meteorologist Paul Frombly. Get the latest weather updates online at MinnesotaDailyWeather.com. Currently, it's 67 degrees.
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9: River City's weather.
10: Ample sunshine expected today with daytime highs approaching 87. Southeasterly winds 8 to 15 miles per hour. Lows level off around 60 tonight, partly cloudy skies. Daytime highs approaching 90 tomorrow. Sunshine mixed with clouds at times. And that's your forecast. I'm weatherology meteorologist Paul Frombly. Get the latest weather updates online at MinnesotaDailyWeather.com. Currently, it's 67 degrees.
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0: 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And just yesterday, Leslie from MnDOT joined us for another Roundabout Wednesday. Update on the 197 project, the Highway 71 North project, a study going on in Park Rapids about Highway 34. 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
11: River City's weather.
12: Ample sunshine expected today with daytime highs approaching 87. Southeasterly winds 8 to 15 miles per hour. Lows level off around 60 tonight, partly cloudy skies. Daytime highs approaching 90 tomorrow. Sunshine mixed with clouds at times. And that's your forecast. I'm weatherology meteorologist Paul Frombly. Get the latest weather updates online at MinnesotaDailyWeather.com. Currently, it's 67 degrees.
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2: News, I'm Gianna Gelosi. CENTCOM says Kuwait intercepted an Iranian ballistic missile, the U.S. calling it an egregious ceasefire violation. This comes after the U.S. downed a flurry of Iranian drones fired at an American tanker.
3: Iran launched drones toward a commercial vessel attempting to pass through the Strait of Hormuz. CENTCOM says at least five one-way attack drones were launched toward the vessel and intercepted. We know that a strike was also conducted against a control station that was about to launch a sixth drone.
2: Fox's Trey Yang strikes elsewhere, this time on an alleged drug smuggling boat.
4: It's two boats in 2 days taken out in the eastern Pacific. Two accused narco-terrorists are reported to have been killed in the latest strike. U.S. Southern Command posted a video showing a boat not moving on the water, then exploding with smoke and fire coming from it. One man was reported killed in a boat strike Tuesday with two survivors left stranded in the water.
2: Fox's Chris Foster, America's listening to Fox News.
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0: 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Bemidji Fire Department performed controlled burns yesterday at three locations, Library Park Shoreline, a Waterfront Park area, and near Lakeshore Drive Northeast and Central Avenue Northeast. Burns were part of wildfire risk reduction efforts, were planned and monitored. 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The program may cover up to 75% of eligible costs. 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Leech Lake Band of Ojibwe Education Department will host a graduation feast to celebrate all graduates. The event is Thursday, June 18th at 5:30 p.m. at Cedar Lakes Casino and Event Center in Cass Lake. 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
14: River City's weather.
15: Bright sunshine expected this afternoon with daytime highs approaching 87. Winds out of the southeast, 8 to 15 miles per hour. Lows dip down to about 60 tonight, partly cloudy skies. A blend of clouds and sun tomorrow. Daytime highs approaching 90. And that's your forecast. I'm weatherology meteorologist Paul Frombly. Get the latest weather updates online at MinnesotaDailyWeather.com. Right now, it's 71 degrees.
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0: 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Help remove some trees and clean up some downed ones. Tree planting event at the Bemidji Regional Interdistrict Council next week. Bemidji Fire Department had a few controlled burns yesterday, trying to stay on top of all of the storm damage yet from a year ago. And private forest land owners can get some help from the Minnesota Department of Natural Resources and the Farm Service Agency. All those stories and much more, MinnesotaDailyNews.com.
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1: Laura Ingram says she knows why Kamala lost to Trump.
3: It's because she was terrible. Okay, that's why they didn't put her out on TV more. That's why they didn't want to give her any real issues to handle, except the border, which obviously didn't work out. So no wonder they didn't want to release this autopsy. It was embarrassing. Now, Kamala got smoked, not just because of her annoying cackle, but of course, because of the administration, its policies failed across the board. The economic, the human, the cultural toll was devastating. 25 million illegals, countless terrorists and vicious felons were allowed in, an endless flow of deadly drugs. Of course, the extended pandemic lockdowns, disaster, runaway inflation from all the additional COVID spending. Now, the Afghanistan pullout, I mean, we could do a whole show just on Biden's failures.
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13: River City's weather.
14: Bright sunshine expected this afternoon with daytime highs approaching 87. Winds out of the southeast, 8 to 15 miles per hour. Lows dip down to about 60 tonight, partly cloudy skies. A blend of clouds and sun tomorrow. Daytime highs approaching 90. And that's your forecast. I'm weatherology meteorologist Paul Frombly. Get the latest weather updates online at MinnesotaDailyWeather.com. Right now, it's 71 degrees.
15: 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Lift! 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

0: 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Stone horses and make a living. River block of rock rolls on with a grandson. Let's apologize. 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
7: River City's weather.
8: Bright sunshine expected this afternoon with daytime highs approaching 87. Winds out of the southeast, 8 to 15 miles per hour. Lows dip down to about 60 tonight, partly cloudy skies. A blend of clouds and sun tomorrow. Daytime highs approaching 90. And that's your forecast. I'm weatherology meteorologist Paul Frombly. Get the latest weather updates online at MinnesotaDailyWeather.com. Right now, 74.
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0: WMIS, Savannah River, Amy Lee, and Poppy. And then to you. Gonna do it for me. Kevin Zinnax takes through the rest of this Thursday afternoon. Stay cool, stay hydrated. 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
7: River City's weather.
8: Bright sunshine expected this afternoon with daytime highs approaching 87. Winds out of the southeast, 8 to 15 miles per hour. Lows dip down to about 60 tonight, partly cloudy skies. A blend of clouds and sun tomorrow. Daytime highs approaching 90. And that's your forecast. I'm weatherology meteorologist Paul Frombly. Get the latest weather updates online at MinnesotaDailyWeather.com. Right now, 74.
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1: 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More drums. More drum. More bass. More guitars.
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5: River City's weather.
6: Highs level off around 87 this afternoon. Under clear skies, southeasterly winds, 8 to 15 miles per hour. Lows dip down to about 60 tonight, mainly clear skies. Daytime highs approaching 90 tomorrow. Sunshine mixed with clouds at times. That's your forecast. I'm weatherology meteorologist Paul Trombley. Get the latest weather updates online at minnesotadailyweather.com. Currently, it's 77 degrees.
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5: River City's weather.
6: Highs level off around 87 this afternoon. Under clear skies, southeasterly winds, 8 to 15 miles per hour. Lows dip down to about 60 tonight, mainly clear skies. Daytime highs approaching 90 tomorrow. Sunshine mixed with clouds at times. That's your forecast. I'm weatherology meteorologist Paul Trombley. Get the latest weather updates online at MinnesotaDailyWeather.com. Currently, it's 77 degrees.
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3: River City's weather.
4: Highs level off around 87 this afternoon. Under clear skies, southeasterly winds, 8 to 15 miles per hour. Lows dip down to about 60 tonight, mainly clear skies. Daytime highs approaching 90 tomorrow. Sunshine mixed with clouds at times. That's your forecast. I'm weatherology meteorologist Paul Trombley. Get the latest weather updates online at minnesotadailyweather.com. Right now, it's 81 degrees.
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10: River City's weather.
11: Highs level off around 87 this afternoon. Under clear skies, southeasterly winds, 8 to 15 miles per hour. Lows dip down to about 60 tonight, mainly clear skies. Daytime highs approaching 90 tomorrow. Sunshine mixed with clouds at times. That's your forecast. I'm weatherology meteorologist Paul Trombley. Get the latest weather updates online at MinnesotaDailyWeather.com. Right now, it's 81 degrees.
12: I have a very important message.
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2: Fox News, I'm John Saucier. Treasury Secretary Scott Bessent asked if there's possible agreement between the U.S. and Iran on the table. Sources telling Fox that negotiators on both sides reached a deal on a 60-day memorandum of understanding, which would extend the ceasefire and launch negotiations on Iran's nuclear program. Secretary Bessent says President Trump has yet to give the agreement final approval.
3: The teams have been going back and forth, and President Trump has made it very clear, he talked about it at the cabinet meeting, that he has several red lines.
2: Homeland Security Secretary Mark Wayne Mullen is threatening to stop international flights from coming into what he calls sanctuary cities by pulling Customs and Border Protection agents from airports. Massachusetts Governor Maura Healey blasting that threat.
4: How is that, Director Mullen, making us more safe? Like, it isn't. And that's why, forgive me, but no, it's dumb.
2: Transportation Secretary Sean Duffy also skeptical about that move. America is listening to Fox News.
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9: Here's the latest from MinnesotaDailyNews.com. Filings are starting to come in for Bemidji City Council races. Filing for Ward 4, Emily Rivera. And for the at-large position, Grace Wilder. For the 2026 City of Bemidji City Council election, the candidacy filing period opened May 19th. It closes June 2nd. Councilmember for Ward 2, Councilmember for Ward 4, and Councilmember at-large, all four-year terms, will be on the ballot this November. File at Bemidji City Hall between 8 a.m. and 4:30 p.m. Filing fee is $5. A driver injured in a two-vehicle crash last week in Hubbard County. Minnesota State Patrol reported the accident happened about 5:21 p.m. at the intersection of State Highway 34 and Echo Ridge Drive in Nevis Township. 23-year-old Miles Heck was driving a 2016 Chevy Silverado, was turning left when a 2018 GMC Terrain SUV driven by 54-year-old Ruth Ann Boatwright hit it. Boatwright taken to the hospital with non-life-threatening injuries. Heck and his passenger were unharmed. These stories and more, MinnesotaDailyNews.com.
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4: River City's weather.
5: Lows dip down to about 60 tonight under mainly clear skies. South winds 5 to 10 miles per hour. Daytime highs approaching 90 tomorrow. Sunshine mixed with clouds at times. Lows level off around 58 tomorrow night. Mainly cloudy skies expected. And that's your forecast. I'm weatherology meteorologist Paul Frombly. Get the latest weather updates online at MinnesotaDailyWeather.com. Currently 83.
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7: River City's weather.
8: Lows dip down to about 60 tonight under mainly clear skies, south winds 5 to 10 miles per hour. Daytime highs approaching 90 tomorrow, sunshine mixed with clouds at times. Lows level off around 58 tomorrow night, mainly cloudy skies expected. And that's your forecast. I'm weatherology meteorologist Paul Frombly. Get the latest weather updates online at MinnesotaDailyWeather.com. Currently 83.
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0: 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The 5 o'clock block of River Rock. Yeah, yeah. 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
1: 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Kids sample for free. Great food, local flavor, and a great cause. It's at Ace on the Lake in Bemidji, 600 Paul Bunyan Drive South, Saturday, May 2nd.
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3: Fox News, I'm Tom Rigotti. President Trump has yet to make a decision on signing a memorandum between the U.S. and Iran to extend the ceasefire for 60 days and negotiate the regime's nuclear program. Fox's Lauren Simonetti reports.
4: If signed by President Trump, it would open the strait and get, according to the Treasury Secretary Scott Bessent, 2,000 ships stuck moving again.
3: Under the agreement, the U.S. would gradually end their blockade of Iran's ports. Iran would be allowed to sell oil through sanction waivers. An Iranian man is under arrest following the discovery of his plans to assassinate a member of President Trump's family.
5: They pledged, apparently, to murder first daughter Ivanka Trump. The suspect's plan was so far advanced that he actually had obtained a blueprint of her $24 million Florida home, according to the New York Post.
3: That's Fox's Jillian Turner. 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
9: 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City of Bemidji has received a 2026 relief grant from the Minnesota Department of Natural Resources to fund a tree inventory, stump removal, and the planting of up to 186 trees this year. City is also looking to partner with Great River Greening to add up to 400 more trees later on this spring, along with planting 30 larger pine trees. 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Residents reminded they cannot plant trees in public right-of-way areas. 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It's located on 5th Street. 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
10: Are you ready for a barefoot blue jean night with Jake Owen? Then buckle up. Kickin' the Country is back June 10th through the 13th. Wednesday night, we kick it off loud with Jackal. Guitar screaming, crowd roaring, no easing into it. Thursday, Aaron Lewis takes the stage, and we'll have every country boy in the crowd singing. Friday is always going to be a party when Neil McCoy shows up. Yes, Billy's got his beer goggles on. And then Jake Owen. Owen lights it up with Barefoot Blue Jean Night Energy. 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
15: River City's weather.
16: Lows dip down to about 60 tonight under mainly clear skies. South winds 5 to 10 miles per hour. Daytime highs approaching 90 tomorrow. Sunshine mixed with clouds at times. Lows level off around 58 tomorrow night. Mainly cloudy skies expected. And that's your forecast. I'm weatherology meteorologist Paul Frombly. Get the latest weather updates online at MinnesotaDailyWeather.com. Right now, 84.
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3: The UN-backed climate change panel just rescinded its doomsday predictions. A massive survey of 16 to 25-year-olds found that more than 50% reported feeling anxiety, helplessness, and guilt over climate change. It's the kind that affects their daily functioning. So the UN is backing off after calling you a climate denier, but no big apology, no refund check, no our bad. Because in the end, they got what they wanted. The motive wasn't the environment, it was greed. The instrument was fear. Once panic becomes an industry, there's no incentive to calm people down. That's why every Dem crisis now comes with a consultant, a nonprofit, a celebrity telethon, and a 900-page spending bill. Every apocalypse is a business model. And for the climate change scammers, no business had been hotter than the end of the world.
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7: River City's weather.
8: Lows dip down to about 60 tonight under mainly clear skies. South winds 5 to 10 miles per hour. Daytime highs approaching 90 tomorrow. Sunshine mixed with clouds at times. Lows level off around 58 tomorrow night. Mainly cloudy skies expected. And that's your forecast. I'm weatherology meteorologist Paul Frombly. Get the latest weather updates online at MinnesotaDailyWeather.com. Right now, 84.
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1: River City's weather. Lows dip down to about 60 tonight under mainly clear skies. South winds 5 to 10 miles per hour. Daytime highs approaching 90 tomorrow. Sunshine mixed with clouds at times. Lows level off around 58 tomorrow night. Mainly cloudy skies expected. And that's your forecast. I'm weatherology meteorologist Paul Frombly. Get the latest weather updates online at MinnesotaDailyWeather.com. Right now, 84.
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1: River City's weather.
2: Lows dip down to about 60 tonight under mainly clear skies. South winds, 5 to 10 miles per hour. Daytime highs approaching 90 tomorrow. Sunshine mixed with clouds at times. Lows level off around 58 tomorrow night. Mainly cloudy skies expected. And that's your forecast. I'm weatherology meteorologist Paul Frombly. Get the latest weather updates online at MinnesotaDailyWeather.com. Right now, 84.
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